Before more hopeful signs appeared in the Greek situation, and when Elias partisans were operating at their fiercest, these pictures were secured in the streets of Athens. British troops give battle to Elias members who have refused to hand over their arms. Tanks had to be used, and at the EAM headquarters, one drives right into the doorway.

0: Moskova mı yoksa Londra mı belirleyecekti?
1: It was to be the minister's watchword. But the large-scale fighting on Greece's northern borders was not down for discussion by the Big Four. In Germany, America and Russia were still fencing for their final positions, and a unified policy might yet be achieved. In Greece, matters were clearer. The East was openly backing the rebels, and the West stood behind the Royalist army. An exclusive Pathé report shows Greek armored fighting vehicles and regular troops moving up against communist-led rebels in Thessaly.